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3: Carl Brown here. 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Fort Erie hosts the Prince of Wales Stakes, the second jewel of the Canadian Triple Crown, on Labor Day. I will see you at Fort Erie Racetrack August 30th from 12 to 4.
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1: Carl's body now produces the most delicious aged bourbon as he sweats. 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The bourbon is called the crack of my ass because that's where it's collected from.
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1: It will be collected for you, but you will know it's from me.
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2: that.
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1: Why do people love pickles so much? We could ask science, we could ask AI, but it would probably say briny flavor profile and ruin the mood. 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They'll tell you pickles are perfect. And Taco Time putting new tangy dill salsa on a burrito, taco, and deluxe Mexi fries? 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
1: If you were shrunk down, like in the movie Honey, I Shrunk the Kids, what's a food you'd love to jump into?
2: Big bowl of whipped cream.
1: There's a couple of things. Would you sink?
2: Yeah, probably.
1: 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Can you swim in whipped cream?
2: I don't know.
1: You're gonna find out.
2: What are you trying to do? 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Like, if it's spaghetti, you hope you can like climb it like a rope.
1: Probably can.
2: Yeah.
1: First thing came to my mind. Bowl of Fruit Loops, and I'm sitting in one of the Fruit Loops like it's an inner tube.
2: Like you're in a lazy river.
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1: Carl Brown here. 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

this one's about everything you don't think about until you sleep. Yeah. And this one's for nothing.

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And this one's for the silence and the questions that it brings, and the smell of time and the reverence.

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1: We take the intermission, and we're standing just in the concourse there. 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This one guy, God, he was loaded. He's like pointing over to me. He's like, "That's Carl Brown from Hits FM." His girlfriend runs up to a bald guy who is standing near me. And starts talking it. He's like, "No, the other ball guy."
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2: 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Once a week is too much. I don't like the way she talks to me. Fist bumping.
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Now you do what they told ya. 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Now you do what they told ya.

do what they told you. And now you do what they told you. And now you do what they told you. And now you do what they told you.

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1: Would you rather be naked at work for 1 hour or be dropped off 2 miles from home while naked and have to try and get back?
2: Naked at work? 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
2: You and I naked in the city. I'd be like, look at that. Okay. Yeah. Somebody walks in there and be like, by the way, we're naked.
1: Yeah,
2: so.
1: Put a little sign in the door saying naked for 1 hour. But you and I go several hours uninterrupted in here often without anybody coming through the door.
2: That's an easy answer.
1: Nobody would know but us.
2: Very easy.
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What It's Like Everlast, Hits FM, Jonathan at the White House of Rock with you today. How you doing? How you feeling? What are you up to? You can let me know. 977-977. Happy Sunday. I, for one, trying to make the best of my weekend, heading into almost a nothing day for me tomorrow. Looking forward to that. At Jonathan on Air, it's where you find me on the socials. At 977-HITS FM is where you keep up with all things Hits Nation. Would love to hear from you. Would love to hear what you got up to over on your Saturday night. It was a busy one. Maybe you caught the Trues acoustic show. 977-977. You can text me about that. Or anything that you got up to that you want to share with me. Let's kick the show off. Atari's Boys of Summer. 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

0: Rev Theory, hell yeah, Hits FM, Jonathan with you, and it's that time, almost that time, for a lot of folks. Maybe it already is that time. You know, the NFL season, it's right around the corner, which means a lot of folks are starting to figure out their fantasy football situations. I am no different. However, after years of kind of mediocrity and just throwing darts at the board, I did a little extra research. Actually, I did something that I think is probably borderline greasy, but I'll have you weigh in on it. Coming up after Velvet Revolver. Hang tight. 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

0: Slither Velvet Revolver Hits FM. Jonathan in with you. Fantasy football time. It's basically upon us. I've heard of some folks who are having drafts this weekend. Maybe they already had their fantasy football drafts. Maybe they're doing them next week. Mine, I believe, is next Thursday, if I'm not mistaken. Got it in the calendar. That's all that matters. Listen, I did something last year, though. Kind of greasy. Now, I'm not necessarily the most massive NFL fan where I know different players. Half the time, I don't even understand all the different positions and what they mean and who is what and where and what. I've gotten better at it, but it's not really my bag. Not the same way like fantasy hockey or fantasy racing or heck, even like fantasy golf is. So when I'm in this fantasy football league, last year it dawned on me that I might need a little bit of help. I need something that can help me out. And I don't want to do this. I hate that I did this. But I turned to AI. And I just asked my, AI. I was like, hey, what do I draft when and where? Like, what's the strategy? What order? What should I be looking for? And it actually gave me some pretty good advice in terms of, your strategy of how to take, a wide receiver here. Or if this running back's on the board, you grab him ahead of this wide receiver. It was very effective, and considering I did the draft on my phone while we were driving back from visiting my niece at school, it kind of saved my butt until all the injuries happened, and it was a tough season overall. But still, AI helped me be somewhat competitive in fantasy football, and you know what? I don't care. I think I'm going to use it again. Judge me all you want. Roast me 977-977, but I'm telling you, it's fantasy sports. It's Dungeons and Dragons for jocks, okay? I think I'm allowed to burn a little bit of water for this.
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The number of the beast, Iron Maiden on Southern Ontario's best rock, 97.7 Hits FM. Jonathan in with you, hanging out here at the White House of Rock. Coming up, we got to get to our open mic portion of the show. What do you want to know at noon? We'll go live on Instagram and, well, I'll answer your questions. Whatever's on your mind, whatever you need an answer to in life, now is the time. 977-977. You got questions, I've got answers. You can text me now, 977-977. Life advice, career advice, relationship advice, whatever it might be, this or that's, either ors, would you rathers, you come up with the questions, I'll come up with the answers, and we'll co-host this show for a little bit here after Bad Wolves. Right now, Sam Roberts on Hits.

0: Paint It Red. Bad Wolves, Hits FM. My name is Jonathan, and it's time for What Do You Want to Know at Noon. Your questions, my answers right here on Hits FM. Whatever's on your mind, you can text in now. You can join me live on Instagram, as some folks are doing. You can ask your questions in the chat of the Instagram, or like I say, text me, 977-977. Need life advice, career advice, relationship advice, this or that, it's either or's. Would you rathers? Let's get into it. Start with Ben from St. Catharines. Hey, it's Ben. What do you think of the Toronto Blue Jays' playoff chances? Well, I'm looking at the standings. They're a game and a half back. It's a positive. They got to get over the Baltimore Orioles, and they have to get over the Guardians. They're not going to catch Boston or the Yankees at this point, I don't think. Now, they do have, looks like, two series against Baltimore. So theoretically, if they can win both of those, they'll clear past Baltimore. They've got Cleveland starting next week on Tuesday, the 1st. I'm pretty confident in saying that however the Cleveland series goes is going to determine everything. Essentially, if they lose that series against Cleveland, they're not making the playoffs. That's what I think. And then it'll be about Baltimore as well. Because the rest of the teams they're playing, I don't think are very good. Like, I think they end with Cincy. I think Cincy's good, aren't they, in the NL? I haven't looked at much. Yeah. Oh, no, Cincy's pretty bad. So, like, Cincy should be beatable. The Rangers, I think, should be beatable at this point. They're just behind the Jays in the standings. I don't know. Do I love their chances? No. But if Vladdy starts hitting home runs at home, they got a shot. Wes, texting in. What would you do if your kidneys were failing and none of your friends or family can't or won't give a kidney away? That's the boat I'm in right now. Wes, I would go to social media. I would try to get some kind of social media campaign if I were you going around. I feel like that's a pretty common way to get that happening these days. What do we got here? Have you made a decision that seemed small at the time that turned out to be a huge impact on your life? That's an oddly specific question. I would assume there's probably a couple of moments like that that are just small things that led to bigger chain events. I mean, again, I met my wife on Tinder, so technically, like, depending on how big you consider it, I mean, a swipe left or right could have completely changed my life. You know? I could have swiped right or left and then never even known anything about my wife. So, I guess that's a small decision that turned out to be huge. Do you think you would survive Fear Factor? Absolutely not. I'd be terrible on Fear Factor. Flat out, I wouldn't do half the stuff. Half? Probably 90%. Unless there's anything involving me driving a car really fast on Fear Factor, probably not going to do it. I wouldn't even go on the drop zone at the CNE the other day. Franklin, have you ever gotten a hangnail on your nose picking finger? No, I can't say that I ever have had that happen, Franklin. John McDonald writing in here saying, if you were canoeing in the middle of nowhere during a portage that was not marked on a map, your canoe goes over the waterfall with all your gear, what do you do? That's the situation I was in this week. Thankfully, I'm alive. I'm also thankful to hear that you're alive, John. That's kind of insane. Probably the first course of action is to cry. Second would be to panic. Third, probably get angry and punch a tree. And then four, sit down and actually come up with some kind of rational plan if I'm still upright and thinking about that. This will probably be the last one. Are you going to play GTA 6? And if so, what did you think of the 26 minutes of gameplay on Netflix? I have not watched the gameplay on Netflix in the slightest. Am I going to play it? Maybe. I mean, I would have to upgrade my system or buy a PC because I'm still playing PlayStation 4. I always wanted to get a PS5, but I don't know. I'm cheap, too. The amount I play. So, I'm trusting the folks that are video game nerds in my life to tell me whether GTA's worth it or not. That's all we got for questions today. I definitely have some stuff in the Instagram, so I'll try and answer that. But we also have to connect with my pal Carl Brown here, who should be standing by in Fort Erie at the racetrack. Let's see if we can get Carl on board. Carl, do you have a copy?
1: I'm right here, baby.
0: Let's go for it. What's up for you today?
1: I'm live at Fort Erie Racetrack, man. I'm here until 4 o'clock for Hits FM. We are located directly across from the Paddock Shack. For those familiar with the track, you'll see the Hits vehicle in the tent. Stop in, say hello. It's Fort Erie Racetrack, Fort Foodie Fest today. And we've got dozens of Niagara's food trucks are serving up your favorites. We are just on the backside of the grandstand here, so grab something to eat. Hop in trackside. Your betting, your all that fun is just steps away here from where we are located. They got some prize draws in between the races, and of course, free admission. So if you can't make it down this weekend, they got events throughout the summer, peaking with that Prince of Wales Stakes that's coming up on Labor Day, September 7th. I'll have a ton more for you here. I'll be at the track until 4 p.m. checking in with you, my good man, John.
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0: Heart Son, Eddie Vedder, Southern Ontario's best rock, 97.7 Hits FM. Jonathan in with you. Missed out on all things Merrittville last night at the racetrack. I'll tell you what I got up to. Instead, we'll recap that night coming up on the show as well. But to experience a whole other level of horsepower on the dirt today, let's catch up with Carl Brown on location.
1: Oh, it's pretty sharp there, John. And yes, we are live at Fort Erie Racetrack. We're here until 4 p.m. for Hits FM today. It is Fort Foodie Fest.

So swing on by. They got over a dozen of Niagara's best food trucks here serving up your favorites just about trackside. We're just behind the grandstand in that great little kind of walk-around area. We're right across from the Paddock Shack, if you're familiar with the track, and a shout-out to them for dropping by a poutine that I have no shot of finishing. So swing by and have a fry. I'll share. I'll be a good Canadian with you. Stick around for prize draws in between the races and all that good stuff. And, of course, if you're not able to make it down today, free admission, food everywhere, horse races just getting underway. But if you can't make it down this weekend, don't miss next weekend, Labor Day Monday. Fort Erie hosting the 91st running of the Prince of Wales Stakes, the second jewel of the Canadian Triple Crown on Labor Day again, September 7th. Swing by, say hello today, but don't forget, these guys are an awesome stop in the community whenever you can get out here. I'll be here until 4 o'clock trackside. Stop by, say hello. It's Carl Brown for Hits FM.

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0: Eye of the Storm, there is Five Finger Death Punch on Southern Ontario's Best Rock. It's 97.7, it's FM. Jonathan in with you. Missed Merrittville last night as it was a family autograph night. Hopefully everybody went, got to meet their favorite driver, get up close with their favorite race cars. Shout out to all the winners from last night. Justin Sharp out of St. Catharines wins in the Modifieds. In the Sportsman, the Niagara Falls native Nigel Pendikoski picks up the win there. In the Hoosier Stocks, it was Port Colborne's own Jason Fontaine picking up the win. In the Mod Lights, Brent Begelow of Thorold picks up 8 spots on the day to finish first in that one. And opening the feature events of the night, it was Sierra Cuse winning this week in the All-Star Concrete 4-cylinders. All together, sounds like a great night of racing. Sad I missed out, but, you know, duty calls. Sometimes you gotta be a DJ sometimes. Not just on air. Sometimes you got to be a DJ on location. And that's what Carl Brown's doing right now. Let's check in with him now.
1: Thank you, John Boy. Yeah, we are live at Fort Erie Racetrack today until 4 p.m. We're located directly across from the Paddock Shack, if you're familiar, kind of with the area behind the main grandstand here in Fort Erie. You'll see the Hits vehicle and tent. Stop in. Come help me make a dent in this poutine that the nice folks at the Paddock Shack dropped off. Fort Erie Racetrack today, Fort Foodie Fest. There's over a dozen of Niagara's food trucks are serving up your favorites trackside. There's live racing going on. Of course, admission is free. They've got prize draws in between the races. We've got a draw box right here on the table where you can enter in to win a hot tub that we're giving away at the end of summer. And of course, if you can't swing down today, they've got tons more coming up at the Fort Erie Racetrack. The 91st running of the Prince of Wales Stakes. That's the second jewel of the Canadian Triple Crown, and that's happening here Labor Day, Monday, September 7th. FortErieRacing.com for details on that and all other events. But come see us today. We're live on location until 4 p.m. for Hits FM.

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0: Rattle the Cage. There is the latest from Nickelback on Hits FM. Jonathan hanging out with you at the White House of Rock. Big motorsports guy. Lots to get into in the world motorsports world. Usually do this a little bit earlier in the show, but I saved it for a little bit later. Let's get to the motorsports mouth off and talk about a busy Sunday here and a busy Saturday night.
1: Here we go. Green flag. Boogity, boogity, boogity. Let's go racing, boys.
0: All right. I got to get you caught up here. Honestly, it's been a busy week. Busy weekend. I have not had the chance to watch as much racing as I want to, which is very frustrating because, well, for NASCAR's sake, they were in Daytona last night. Second race of the year at Daytona. Final race of the regular season. Denny Hamlin wins the regular season championship. They didn't give him a trophy for that this year. I don't know why NASCAR skipped out on that process. Anyways, the new Chase format kicks off next week in Darlington, and we had a surprise outcome last night as Ryan Preece wins in Daytona, maximizes his night points-wise, and ends up knocking out Shane Van Gisbergen from the Chase. So he is the final, the 16th driver to make it into the postseason, if you will, for NASCAR. The 10-week Chase kicks off next week. But if you're looking for something to watch today, thanks to Mother Nature, we've got a doubleheader in the world of IndyCar, and it's about to get underway from Milwaukee, the Milwaukee Mile. There was supposed to be a race yesterday. That got rained out. So now they're running a doubleheader race, kicking off. Literally, green flag is about to drop in probably the next 5 minutes from Milwaukee. Two races in one day. See how it plays out. I've got my eye on, I don't know, let's say Joseph Newgarden's the layup easy pick. But watch for Christian Rasmussen. He won here last year. I feel like he's going to be good. Alex Palou, he's the point leader. He starts on pole for race number one, which is technically race number two. Either way, tune into Fox, tune into TSN, and you'll be watching some cars go in circles today. Ramones, I Want to Be Sedated. It's Hits FM.

0: Twice as hard, Black Rose Hits FM. My name is Jonathan, hanging out here back at the White House of Rock. But down on location today is none other than Carl Brown. Let's check in with him now to find out where in the world is Carl Brown.
1: Thanks, John, and you can find me today at Fort Erie Racetrack. I'm here until 4 p.m., and we are located directly across from the Paddock Shack, if you're familiar. Kind of with the area behind the grandstands here, you'll see the Hits FM truck, you'll see the tent, pop by, say hello. We're just going to be chilling here until 4 o'clock. It's Fort Erie Foodie Fest today. Fort Foodie Fest. Someone's bringing us a fresh poutine here, I think, which is just awesome. We've got over a dozen of Niagara's food trucks. They're serving up your favorites trackside. There's live racing. Admission is free if you want to bring the family down. Speaking of bringing the family down, I met a brother, Bricks. Joey's brother and his young son and wife are here, which is lovely to see. Stick around for the prize draws in between the races. FortErieRacing.com is the website for all details on this event and others. Don't miss the 91st running of the Prince of Wales Stakes. That's the second jewel of the Canadian Triple Crown. That one's happening Labor Day. Labor Day Monday, September 7th. So mark that one on your calendars. Pop by and see us again live until 4 p.m. at Fort Erie Racetrack for Fort Foodie Fest.
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We got All the Small Things, Blink 182 on Hits FM. Jonathan in with you at the White House of Rock today on a bit of a gray, rainy Sunday. Making the best of it. Coming up, going to hear from J.J. Wild. I've got Guns N' Roses on the way as well. And Turnstile. They're going to be here. Well, not here, but in Toronto. Coming up in September, September 12th. Woodbine Park. I don't know if that is necessarily the racetrack, though. I heard it's actually a park out towards the beaches. I think this is the first time for this particular venue. Either way, should be a good show. Turnstile, never disappoint.

0: Hey, it's Carl Brown live at the Fort Erie Racetrack. We're here until 4 p.m. today for Fort Foodie Fest with over a dozen of Niagara's food trucks serving up your favorites trackside. Live racing admission is free. You'll see the Hits FM truck if you're walking in just behind the grandstands here or across from the Paddock Shack. If you're familiar with the Fort Erie track, you've been here before. They've got some prize draws at the track itself in between the races today. So if you've got a losing ticket, you can drop those in there and win something. We've got a draw box on the table here for a chance for you to win a hot tub. Check that out. And of course, the action doesn't stop today. We may be here until 4 o'clock, but next Monday, Labor Day Monday, Fort Erie Racetrack hosts the 91st running of the Prince of Wales Stakes. That is the second jewel of the Canadian Triple Crown on, again, Labor Day, September 7th. FortErieRacing.com for details on that event and everything else throughout the season. It's Carl Brown live on location for Hits FM, Fort Erie Racetrack, till 4 p.m.
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0: Foo Fighters, times like these, Hits FM. Foo Fighters kicked off a very unique show last week with Times Like These, where they were joined by the Los Angeles Philharmonic, as well as they had a batch of singers as well join them throughout the show. It was a limited set by their standards. 15 songs at the Hollywood Bowl played last week. A lot of rarities, though. Things that have not been played in a while. Definitely probably the most unique Foo Fighters show that there has ever been. Kind of bummed I missed out on it. I mean, it's not like I was going to fly to L.A. for it, but would have been cool to take in, regardless, seeing Foos with an orchestra like that. My band did a little bit, not quite with an orchestra, but we did something a little bit different that I want to talk about coming up in the 2 o'clock hour. But first, we got to visit in with Carl Brown, who is down on location at 40 Year Racetrack, and get the scoop on what's going down there right now.
1: Thanks, John. Yeah, Fort Erie Racetrack today. Fort Foodie Fest. We're going to be here live on location until 4 p.m. We are located directly across from the fine folks at the Paddock Shack. So if you're familiar with that spot, you can find us real easy. You'll see the Hits vehicle in 10. Stop by, say hello. You can fill out a ballot, enter in to win a hot tub. Stick around for some prize draws in between the races. I think you can drop if you didn't pick a winning horse, if you were wagering maybe on the third one here and you didn't have Beautiful Sky, Built Different, or a Domer Allure, or maybe you bet on Really Thirsty and you hit the good one, so you're out enjoying the food fest now. The races are ongoing throughout the day. Stop by, check us out, say hello. And if you can't make it this weekend, don't worry. Next weekend, Labor Day, that's when you really want to swing by here for Fort Erie's 91st running of the Prince of Wales Stakes, the second jewel of the Canadian Triple Crown, Labor Day, September 7th. For all that and more, FortErieRacing.com. But again, we're here live on location until 4 p.m. today. Admission is free. The food trucks are pumping out some great stuff. There's over a dozen of Niagara's best. We'll be here live. Stop by, say hello. It's Carl Brown for Hits FM.

Megadeth, Symphony of Destruction, Hits FM. Jonathan in with you. We're just talking about how the Foo Fighters played with Symphony, played with the LA Philharmonic last week in a very unique and one-off show. My band, Green White Checkered, we had a show, bit of a one-off show for us. We're probably going to try to do it a little bit more often now, but the acoustic duo set, you know, strip it back. No drums, just me on like a hollow body guitar with some effects, and my bass player, Matt, was playing acoustic guitar. It was just a nice change up for us, you know? Sometimes it's good to get a little bit more stripped down, a little more unplugged, so to speak. Made me think of all the great MTV Unplugged moments and just acoustic songs in general. Sometimes they just hit a little bit different, you know? Well, maybe it's a radio session. I always think of there's a Noel Gallagher song that's really great that he recorded at a BBC session just accidentally. He was just jamming on it and hadn't even been a song he released yet. And they just so happened to leave all the mics on and caught this amazing, beautiful acoustic moment. So, I ask you, Hits Nation, 977-977, do you have a favorite acoustic or unplugged song or session? Maybe one that you go back to, maybe on YouTube. I was down a YouTube rabbit hole this morning, and the Alice in Chains one popped up, which kicks off with an amazing version of Nutshell if you haven't watched it yet. 977-977. Got a favorite acoustic session? Or unplugged moment from your favorite band? Let me know. 977-977. This is a recorded version of that, so to speak. Weed Kings. Tragically Hip. I would say this counts as an acoustic song, for sure.

0: Ozzy Osbourne, Mama, I'm Coming Home. Some beautiful acoustic guitar work on that track. We're talking acoustic sessions and unplugged sessions. Your favorites. Obviously, someone had to write in with Nirvana Unplugged. Always go back and put it on. The Man Who Sold the World and Plateau. Yeah. Big highlights from that one for sure. Another one coming in here from Nate in Port Colborne says, definitely in Hamilton, 3 Days Grace doing their acoustic part of the set around the campfire was something special to witness. Album recording is probably the Death Letter EP from Alexis on Fire. Ooh, great pick. Yes, the Death Letter EP from Alexis is fantastic. If you like, if you need something a little quieter, but you still love the songwriting of Alexis, it's a great one. One from Matthew here coming in saying there is an acoustic stereo by the Watchmen version I love, and a Lost album quote version that I play on repeat. Interesting. And, of course, if we're going to talk unplugged sessions, somebody's got to bring up the acoustic version of Layla is great, but Tears in Heaven almost always brings tears to my eyes, knowing the inspiration for the song. The hair on the back of my neck is standing up just mentioning it now. Text message that just came in about that. Yeah, acoustic songs, man, the unplugged sessions, kind of miss them. You know, I never really experienced MTV because, you know, I live in Canada, but can we bring back MTV Unplugged? I think that's a good idea. Well, you know what else is a good idea? Catching up with Carl Brown, who's down on location.
1: Thanks, John. Yeah, hanging out on location, 40-year racetrack today until 4 p.m. In terms of acoustic albums, go ahead and give me Neil Young's MTV Unplugged. Just bought it on vinyl a couple of weeks ago. We are located again, 40-year racetrack today, Fort Foodie Fest, right across from the Paddock Shack. Stop by the tent, say hello, and over a dozen of Niagara's food trucks are here serving up all of your favorites. Just about trackside, live racing is ongoing. I just heard the trumpet man make the call as the rain picks up a little bit. I wonder if that affects some of the horses. Some are mutters, some are not mutters. You never know. Stick around for prize draws between the races. And, of course, the action doesn't stop today at Fort Erie Racetrack. The 91st running of the Prince of Wales Stakes. That is the second jewel of the Canadian Triple Crown that happens Labor Day, September 7th. That's your Labor Day Monday. FortErieRacing.com for details on that event and more. It's Carl Brown live on location for Hits FM till 4 p.m. today.
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Black Rebel, there is the Lazies on Southern Ontario's Best Rock, 97.7 Hits FM. The Lazies are going to be heading out on tour. We'll head out to Europe first before a run of Canadian shows coming up in October. Hopefully you can catch them out on the road. And if you're out on the road today, maybe you're headed towards Fort Erie, and that's where you can catch Carl Brown as we go and catch up with him trackside today.

0: Hey, it's Carl Brown live on location, hanging out at Fort Erie Racetrack, Fort Foodie Fest today. We're here until 4 p.m. We're located right by the Paddock Shack. If you're familiar with the concourse area behind the grandstand here at the Fort Erie Racetrack, stop by and see us. Over a dozen of Niagara's food trucks serving up favorites, trackside, live racing still ongoing here today. Some prize draws happening in between those races as well. And of course, the action doesn't stop today. If you're not able to make it down, maybe the weather's got you scared off, you got some commitments or whatever, mark it on your calendars. Monday, September 7th, your Labor Day Monday, that is when Fort Erie Racetrack will host the 91st running of the Prince of Wales Stakes. That is the second jewel of the Canadian Triple Crown, a massive race here with a $500,000 pot to the winner, I think, on Monday next week. So stick around, check that out, FortErieRacing.com for details on that. But of course, again, we're live here until 4 p.m. today. Swing by and say hello. It's Carl Brown for Hits FM.
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1: 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We are located just behind the main grandstand here, right next to the Paddock Shack. And Fort Erie Racetrack having their Fort Foodie Fest today. It sounds like racing programming is just about to wrap up for the day, but the food trucks are still here on the concourse and serving. So swing by if you're looking for maybe a little bit of late lunch. Over a dozen of Niagara's food trucks serving up your favorites. And, of course, the action, it doesn't stop today. Fort Erie Racetrack busy throughout the summer, and it absolutely peaks next Monday, the 91st running of the Prince of Wales Stakes. That is the second jewel of the Canadian Triple Crown that's happening Labor Day, Monday, September 7th. So make sure to swing down and get here for that. With admission free always here at Fort Erie Racetrack. FortErieRacing.com is the place to find more information on that event and everything else going on. It's Carl Brown live on location until 4 p.m. at the Fort Erie Racetrack for Fort Foodie Fest.

0: It's time for the Hits Hounds Adoptable Dog of the Week with Jonathan.
1: A good boy.
2: Yes, it is indeed time for the Hits Hounds Adoptable Dog of the Week. Back at it with a dog that I feel as though is perfect for somebody out there in Hits Nation. His name is Moose. He is a 5-year-old boxer mastiff mix with this beautiful red coloring to his coat and slightly darker ears as well. He is currently at the Welland location of the Niagara SPCA on 60 Provincial Street. He's been with the Niagara SPCA since December in search of his forever home. Moose is a mature mutt, I would say. He is treat motivated and quite gentle with people when taking those treats. He walks incredibly well on his leash, as I found out when I took him around the property at the Welland and Niagara SPCA location. He is a bit of a doofus as well and can be quite playful. Seems like he would do great in being like somebody's backyard buddy, especially like for barbecues through the summer. And, you know, he's the dog kind of running around at the party. For anyone who is looking for a companion to have a chill summer with, but also maybe spend some time outside with, Moose is your man. He would do best in a home where he is the only pet, as he is not exactly friendly with other dogs. So a home where he's the only pet would be best for him. And probably no small kids because he is a little bit on the bigger side, although, again, a very gentle dog, so probably would be fine with maybe some older kids who can maybe respect his boundaries a little bit better and know that if he knocks them over, it's not his fault. He's not trying to. If that sounds like the right kind of dog for you or somebody you know, Moose is going to make a loyal and loving companion for years to come. 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Moose is our Hits Hounds Adoptable Dog of the Week.

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0: In the Stars, Rolling Stones, Hits FM, Jonathan in the White House of Rock today. Got a text message in 977-977 from Amelia in Welland. Wondering if we can play... she gave us two songs here. We got New World Man by Rush or The Ocean by Led Zeppelin. Now, both some of my favorite bands, some of my favorite songs from both of those bands. But I just can't go changing the playlist willy-nilly, especially today of all days. We got Carl on location. We'll catch up with him in a little bit. Now, I do have a workaround for this. I put this up to fate. It's a game called Request Roulette. In the studio, I've got a little roulette board here. Instead of numbers on the wheel, it is song names, wherever the ball lands. That is the song I got to play. It's not me choosing to mess with the playlist. It's fate. And you got to listen to fate. So, let's see if we can get Amelia one of the songs she wants to hear.
1: Let's go gambling!
0: All right, ball's going around. Going around. One of my favorite games to play. Roulette. Oh, we're bouncing. Hang on. Okay. So, on one side of the ball, it is actually Zeppelin, Stairway to Heaven, which I don't have to take a bathroom break. So I'm glad that it did not land on Zeppelin in this instance. The other side was Tom Petty, Running Down a Dream. I would have been down to hear that song too. But the ball has landed and it has chosen Rush, New World Man, for Amelia and Welland. Winner today of Request Roulette.

0: Rush, New World Man on Southern Ontario's Best Rock 97.7 Hits FM. It's Jonathan hanging out at the White House of Rock, and out on location today is none other than Carl Brown. Let's catch up with him down in Fort Erie right now.
1: Thanks, John Boy. Yeah, we're here live until 4 p.m. Fort Erie Racetrack is where you can find us as the Fort Foodie Fest continues on. I believe racing action has just wrapped up for the day, but the food truck's still here, still serving some of your favorite stuff in Niagara. Over a dozen food trucks lined up, whether it's savory stuff. The Sizzling Meats guys next to us have had a line throughout the day. There's ice cream, there's baked goods, all kinds of stuff here. Poutine, if you're interested. I'm working on a burger right now myself. The action, of course, going on here on the concourse with the food trucks, but it doesn't stop at Fort Erie Racetrack, even though the racing wraps up for today on Monday, your Labor Day Monday, September 7th. This is the second jewel of the Canadian Triple Crown, the Prince of Wales Stakes. The 91st running of this race, a very proud event in Ontario horse racing history. So pop by and check out the Fort Erie Racetrack and Prince of Wales Stakes on this coming Monday. Admission free, parking free as well. Great time to take out the family. Come and join us today. We're here until 4 o'clock at the Fort Erie Racetrack for Fort Foodie Fest.

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0: Hey, it's Carl Brown live on location. I'm at the Fort Erie Racetrack today until 4 p.m. Fort Foodie Fest. It's just about wrapping up, but some of the trucks are still here and pumping out some great food. Over a dozen of Niagara's best food trucks serving up your favorites. 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Racing is just wrapped up for the day, but plenty of time to come by and grab a late lunch or maybe it's an early dinner for you. A big shout out to the Runaround, one of the local Fort Erie food trucks. Just brought over a beef brisket on a cheese bun as well as some macaroni and cheese. So sweet of them to do so. 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Fort Erie Racetrack always busy in the 91st running of the Prince of Wales Stakes. 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Don't miss that one. 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

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My name is Jonathan. Got a 3-pack of tunes lined up for you on the way. Something from Arkells. Crownland's coming up as well right now. Incubus. I Wish You Were Here. 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

0: Arkell's knocking at the door. Hits FM. It's Jonathan Ian at the White House of Rock today, hanging out with you down on the racetrack side of things, wrapping up. The horses have stopped running. The food still being slung, though. Let's catch up with Carl Brown one last time down at Fort Erie Racetrack.
1: Yeah, thanks, John. You're absolutely right, buddy. Fort Erie Racetrack, Fort Foodie Fest today. We've been here since noon, hanging out with a dozen of Niagara's best food trucks, serving up some of your favorites trackside. And John's right, admission is still free, just to stroll on in here and enjoy yourself, whether it's a late lunch or an early dinner. Many of the food trucks still serving. Our friends, the Runaround next to us here, they're a local Fort Erie truck, just dropped off a brisket sandwich and some mac and cheese at the table. They've got a little lineup going. The Sizzlin' Meats Guy lineup has been going throughout the whole afternoon here, so still time to pop down, grab yourself some food. And of course, next Monday, it is the second jewel of the Canadian Triple Crown right here at Fort Erie Racetrack, the Prince of Wales Stakes, Monday, September 7th, FortErieRacing.com. You can go ahead and get details on that race and all the goings on here at this awesome spot in Niagara, one of my favorite places to spend a little bit of time on the weekend, especially for the wiener dog races that they have earlier in the year. A huge thanks to Fort Erie Racetrack for having us, and for all the vendors for coming out and enjoying this afternoon. Huge thanks to you, John, back in studio. I'm Carl Brown for Hits FM, back on your airwaves Tuesday morning.
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Metallica with The Unforgiven on Hits FM. Jonathan in with you, hanging out here at the White House of Rock. 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Right now. And enter to win your chance to see Big Wreck at the Jackson Triggs Amphitheater in Niagara on the Lake as part of their summer concert series. 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Go get it done. Ozzy Osbourne on Hits.

Out of the Hills, Iron Maiden on Hits FM. It's Jonathan with you at the White House of Rock. Maiden in Toronto last night. How was the show? You can let me know about it, 977-977. But I want to ask you, what's the best year for music? Straight up, what was the best year for music in general? Chances are, we're going to have a hard time coming towards a consensus. But it's probably the year that you were 17 or 18 years old. Am I right? Am I close? We'll get into this and why the science says the best year for music has to do more with how old you were in that particular year. We'll get to that coming up. After Stone Temple Pilots, Neil Young on Hits.

0: 107 Hits FM. That's Stone Temple Pilots. My name is Jonathan, and I love a good statistic. I love a little bit of a music nerd stat. But the thing about music is that it's incredibly subjective. We all like different things, and we all think certain bands, certain albums, certain eras might be best. But why is that? Well, chances are when you think about the music, the bands that you love the most, it's probably the artists that you listen to a lot when you were younger. Let's say in your high school years, maybe first or second year university or college. And, well, science says there's a reason for that. It's not that the music was better back then. It's because the chemistry in your brain created a biological baseline for emotional intensity that no adult release, nothing you hear as an adult fan of music, can ever recreate. This report here dives into the fact that the music you discovered at 17 appears to be the best, according to Science Blog. They go on to quote here, "Your teenage brain hijacked your taste buds, and nothing since has come close to matching that neurochemical high." Now, the best part of this blog that I was reading that I think is probably the most controversial and maybe the one that I disagree with the most: what is the best year for music? Depending on your age group, your generation, you probably have a different opinion. On average, boomers believe that 1971 was the best for music. Gen X believes 1994 was the best for music. And millennials are still in love with 2007. Now, I, as a millennial, a younger millennial, born in 1994, I'm more of like a 2012 kind of guy. 2011, 2012. There was a lot of good stuff that came out there. Maybe it was because that was kind of like the height of like the club music and dance music that I was listening to a lot back then, on top of the punk and everything else that came with it. But yeah, I don't know if I fully agree with that, but I guess that's why they say it's an average as opposed to an exact science. Either way, don't be disappointed if nothing is quite hitting the way it did in high school for you. Science says it's not supposed to.
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1: Blow It High Dough, Tragically Hip on Hits FM. The Hip? They're heading into the Hall of Fame, the Canadian Songwriters Hall of Fame, that is. Yeah, they're going to be honored coming up in September, about a month from now, September 26th, and inducted into the Canadian Songwriters Hall of Fame alongside Leslie Feist, Paul Dean, and Mike Reno, you might know from Loverboy. It's going to be a pretty star-studded event as well in terms of those who are honoring the performers. Again, it's happening at Massey Hall, September 26th. City in Color, Our Lady Peace, Ruby Waters, Phineas, Jay Baruchel, just some of the special guests that are going to be a part of the event, honoring the Hip, Feist, Loverboy, and more. The Canadian Songwriters Hall of Fame, going to be a special night for the Hip and Hip fans coming up in September. Tom Petty now, Running Down a Dream on Hits.

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Until the sun explodes, Sublime Hits FM. It's Jonathan in with you, and I'm out of here, actually. It's been a blast hanging out, Hits Nation, but I am off to go enjoy my Sunday evening, and you know what? Put my feet up. Looking forward to a week of minimalness on the calendar. I'm sure I'm quickly going to fill it up with something, but for now, I don't have a lot to do. I'm quite happy about that fact. Whatever you get up to, I hope your Sunday night is more than just all right. At Jonathan On Air, it's where you're going to find me on the socials. At 977 Hits FM is where you keep up with all things Hits Nation. I am back at it next weekend. I'll talk to you later.

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1: What kind of boat are you, and what is the name of your boat? 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
7: You know it's Rona week when the checkout sounds like this. 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
1: Why do people love pickles so much? We could ask science, we could ask AI, but it would probably say briny flavor profile and ruin the mood. Just ask a pickle person. They'll tell you pickles are perfect. And Taco Time putting new tangy dill salsa on a burrito, taco, and deluxe Mexi fries? The bold move we've been waiting for. It's big pickle energy at Taco Time. Try the bold pickle burrito meal for a limited time. Anytime is Taco Time. It's a pickle person thing.
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